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1 ready. Car 1. Male was advised and he left without issue. 10-8, cover by 3.

0: be escorted 69 Marne Road in the upper east side between East Elvin and Rowan. Complaint states he's going to get property and the seller's refusing to give it to him. And see the warning for two males that are not listed for the escort. Radio car 4.
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0: Thank you. Union Road in William. You're looking for a white 2016 Ford Fusion with the license plate of Lincoln Union Union 8070 that was driving erratically. It's going to have front end damage on the passenger side, front bumper and door, last seen going northbound on Union from William. Read your car 19.
1: Cover.

Star 19. Keep the neighbor dispute at 36 Creekside Drive, apartment BS and Boy, north side between Harlem Road and the end of the street. Complaints against the neighbor from apartment A put trash in their can and asked them to move it back, and now she feels unsafe and afraid for her children. Radio car 2.

They were advised to knock it off. 10-8-2.

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1: Copy a plate. Lincoln Union Victor 4573. It's a Toyota, but the guy in the car said that he's my guy.

0: 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Evening.
1: South. Martin, we got him at the front.
0: Two 10-7.

0: of that airport call. Doesn't seem to be a police matter.
1: Yes, on the complaint stand. I can chat it over to you.
0: Yeah, that 815 number isn't working.
2: One radio.
1: One.
2: Mail was advising you last 10-8 or 8.
1: 7. 3 of 15, that's the number that he called from.

0: Florida.
1: Sir Dick Road, I called the front desk. He said maintenance has been to that room twice. There hasn't been any leak, but he's going to send them up there again just to verify if you want to close that out.
0: 10-4, thank you.

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0: You checking the area, 236 North Main, between Towers and Denise. Lane states a couple minutes ago she heard a loud bang. She thought it was gunshots, but it could have been fireworks. Lines up to when the Sabres scored.
1: Have one.

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request investigative fire alarm activation coming from the General Fire Alarm, the Courtyard Marriott, 4243 Genesee Street. Repeating to you, request investigative fire alarm activation coming from the General Fire Alarm at the Courtyard Marriott, 4243 Genesee Street, south side between Burgess Road and San Alejandro, 2254.

0: Chris 9, Chief Tuaga.
1: Chris 9.
0: Just got a call from the business. They said there was a small fire in the pool mechanical room on one of the pumps. They did put it out with the fire extinguisher.
1: Copy. Thanks for the update.

0: T.J. 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It was a town place.
1: The courtyard, Marriott.
0: Roger, I'm on location. Building is evacuated.
1: That's 30% elevation.

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0: Alright, confirm fire is out, but we need ventilation.
1: Clear fire is out, ventilation is needed.

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Got it. 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Copy.

0: Lucky Dwight, you guys in there, one respondent? 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
1: Take the walkie.
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0: Yes, sir.

0: You crest 9, Angel 1. We're on the street side near the pool. Do you want to start ventilation there?
1: Yeah, pretty sure I got the door open over there.
0: Yeah, you want us to blow out or blow in?
1: I'm going to have you bring the fans inside. We'll push it into the pool area so it'll force it out those doors to the exterior.
0: Roger. Chief Blogger, you crest 9-2 just flying to the Buffalo Airport.
2: That's good.
1: Chief Blogger, crest 9.
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0: 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It's coming from the smoke seal back kitchen at Pizza Hut. 4255 Genesee Street, Suite 200. It's on the south side between Burgess Road and San Williams. 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
0: Negative.
1: Alright, with a light at Burgess is flashing.

0: request main 3. I'm at Pizza Hut right now. Is there any key holder responding? At this time, I don't see any smoke and fire through the window.
1: We can call, see if they can get a key holder.
0: Yeah, I got nothing showing up. He's waving me down now.

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0: Like my 92 was saying, there's going to be a power issue in the area because these are both these motors burned up. 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
0: 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Can you head up to the Quality at 4217 Genesee? It was female, I think, claim was trespassed. We are not finding anything. She's in room 427.
1: And 4.
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0: 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Sorry about just clearing up the bunker fire as well as no roof access. 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
1: There's a roof access over there?
0: Negative.
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1: Yeah, I need six. 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
0: 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Cheektowaga Fire, you crushed 7.
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0: Person extricated from the elevator. Elevator's out of service. We're heading back to the hall for 6.
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0: 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What are you going to need?
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0: Alright, I heard that 7 is going to get 6. 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
1: Copy.

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1: Crest 9, Engine 1 Officer. 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You want the manager to hang around until we're done?
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1: Yeah.
0: 6 foot drop all the way around.
1: You use your spotlight to look at the units and also use the camera to actually check the units. See what you might have that way. With your camera, just scan the whole roof, see if we have anything. If you don't pick anything up, we're killing the power.

Radio to Care 3. Received the mail at 836 French Road, Apartment 4. Claims he came home and all the wires to his electronics were cut. He reported this to us on the 8th, but he says it's a different incident.

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1: Awaiting a ride to leave. 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
1: 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Power was cut to Pizza Hut. All Eucharist units are back in service, returning.
2: That's clear, Eucharist back in service, 12 minutes, says UPX 6582, clear.

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0: Intake the alarm at Harkness, 99 arrow. 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
1: Therefore.
0: Do you mind taking a ride?
1: Yeah,

0: 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Go ahead. Can you start making your way to 988 Borden? We got a person laying on the shoulder of the road. 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Excellent. 45. 45 covered.
1: 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Did they give you any more info? 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

0: area to five. 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
1: 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Should come back to Carrero, Rodriguez, Jose, San Antonio, Whitney, place in Buffalo.
0: Seven.

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repeating two heavy requests for your message. You have a 46-year-old female allergic reaction with difficulty breathing. 90 Jenny Lane, east side between Tadio Parkway and Billy Joel Way. About 44 minutes.

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1: Air 6, portable 6. We got a 911 hang-up call from 3420 Genesee Street. They told CPS they were all set. We called them back. They told us they were all set. They're very short with us. Possibly part of an F is in Frank 3. But the female does have domestic history with the male, and their history is in Edward 3.
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0: 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Vision is intoxicated. Yes, pal. It's good with 93 and 94. I'm going to take him up to 66 Whitney in Buffalo. Send for 94, are you good with that?
1: Go again.
0: Car 1 wants to take a mail to 66 Whitney in the city.
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0: Standing. 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All north. 10-8. Speaking.
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0: Union, born out of George Urban. King Adam Young, 5553, George Urban, out east of the Union.
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There was a power outage up that way earlier.

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60 Bird. 60. You can retitle it to injured person. I'll gender you the name for the daughter. She tends to fall, so it's a good contact if it happens again. 10-8-11. 7-4.

rescue request from us. You have an 86-year-old male, 10 feet. Feels like he's going to pass out. 72 Ridge Park Avenue. Rescue request from us. You have an 86-year-old male, chest pain, feels like he's going to pass out. 72 Ridge Park Avenue, west side between Walden and Straley. You come out 232.

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1: She's negative, just can't drive. 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
0: 360-342-886, Nicola Kraft, White House.
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0: Over 2830 Cuyahoga Creek Road, the house that's located behind First Choice. Our caller says that there is a female on her porch stating that she's being followed. Appears to be in distress. A female in her 70s, she's wearing a gray shirt, purple pants, and black shoes. Might be more of a confused adult situation.
1: 10-4.
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Cars for you, Craig. Is there a warning for this address if there's multiple long guns in the residence?

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0: Try calling the grandson who supposedly lives on the right side of that apartment at 774. I left him a voicemail. 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
1: The daughter on phone?
0: 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I'll let you know where she lives and what's up.
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1: 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I have lockbox information.

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0: Sir, you crossed back at 639. Mississauga Park, I'll be picked 65 at East Cliff.

Repeating to Cleveland Hill EMS, an A7-year-old female just called P breathing. 3 Shirley Drive, East Side of the street between the Dead End South and Community Drive. 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
1: Where is that?
0: He's punching a card for the Tim Hortons across from Central. Keep it on there, 6 juveniles ejected. Just close it up.
1: Yeah, 4.

0: بگیرید بعد باید
1: I'm being car agent and copy a CD number 26624275. I'll be out at 1473 Harlem. On that, I'll be all set.

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0: Doyle EMS. You have an approximate 6-year-old male unresponsive, unknown as breathing. Will be in a van in the parking lot of Speedway, 3105 William Street. Repeating to Doyle EMS. The third party call, you have an approximate 6-year-old male unresponsive, unknown as breathing. Will be in a van in the parking lot of Speedway, 3105 William Street. Your timeout, 802.
1: Chicago 1-9 responding.
0: Soil 191 responding. Call came from the company, that's the only information we can get from them.
1: Soil 291 responding.
0: Soil 291 responding.

0: Doyle, you're getting 285 Medic from Duke. And the company name on the van is going to be Aries. It's unsure where in the parking lot it will be.
1: Okay.

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0: Can I get AMR up this way? We have a possible overdose in the nurse's office.
1: What's the 20 on the overdose?
0: Heading over there now, assuming conscious at this time.
1: At the high school? Nurse's office, you said?
0: Over in the nurse's office, so technically elementary school if they come in from the Gilmore entrance.
1: Definitely.

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0: APD 2, Cleveland Hill EMS, given unknown age, unknown use substance, possible overdose. 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

0: Logan 72, responding.
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0: Doyle, I'm sorry.
1: 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Doyle 72, responding.
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4: 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First name John, John, Ocean, Henry, Nora. 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
2: 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I will be heading over to 126 Gardenvale to do some follow-up there, and I'll have a PR filed.
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0: 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Crest 94 will be command. Heavy 91 will be operations.
1: That's clear. Heavy 91 operations, you Crest 94.
2: Yeah.
1: Command building is being evacuated with nothing showing.

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0: Last name, Union, Robert, Ida, Charles, Henry, first name, Steve, common spelling, date of birth, 1/26/1973, white male.

0: 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Kenner, go ahead, Op. 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
0: There's nothing showing. 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
1: The other driver called, not the semi. We'll try calling them back, see where they moved off to.
0: Several, thanks.

0: 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Radio, it's the Broncos right here on French Road, right at Union, the light here.
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1: Can you send a toll for the Bronco here? Front axle shot here, just let the forward hold that and four wheel.
0: 10-4.

0: Operations engine 2. Men's bathroom. The smoke detector had his eye.
1: Repeat.
0: The men's locker room. Above the toilet, the smoke detector has been activated. Lights are on.
1: Okay, none of those were activated when we went through.
0: They're on now.

0: Come in. Have a good night.
1: Come in,
0: go ahead. Okay, I got this. It's going to reset. We're all set.
1: Alright, that's clear. Just for future reference, there is another door back here that leads into another room, so that's probably where the main panel is.
0: Can you come back up to the front here, where the alarm panel is?
1: Yeah, myself and operations, they're coming back up.
0: Roger, I'll show you this thing here.
1: Copy that, appreciate it.
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1: I updated the car. 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The sensor is going to stand by with the hook, and I'll be heading to the other PDO.
0: 10-4.

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1: 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Could you please repeat? You broke up.
0: 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I had you stand by for.
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1: B, will do. 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Engine 1 responding.
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1: 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Would we be able to call fire for that?
0: Yeah, we'll get him over there. They're just clearing an alarm down the street, so.
1: M4, thank you.

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0: 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Cleveland has taken the report. 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

0: 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Tower 3. Tower has it. Let me clear. Covered by 35. That was released. Tab 4.
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0: 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Just letting MR know they can pull in the driveway off of Union Road, Blue House, with big driveway.
1: That's clear, Chief.
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3: I'm Broadway from Atlantic, heading eastbound, check for 29. Lincoln William King, 8937.
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0: Chief, you have a lot of interference with your radio. I believe you said you were Bellevue and Southline are both in service.
1: Yeah, we got picked up. Sounds like I can run.
0: That's clear. There's a lot of background noise feedback that I can hear. It's difficult to understand on this radio.
2: Allegedly calling from Duke. That was 4 minutes ago.
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2: 7194, the driveway straight across the street, the blue house. You can pull in, I'm just leaving up on Fairmont.
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0: 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Go ahead. 91 Jeffrey for the parking violation from Hauser.
1: That one.
0: Ready, car 4.
2: 4.
0: 39 to Williamstown, apartment number 6. Do the complaint regarding a stolen vehicle.
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Car 2. 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We're going to try picking up at a doctor's appointment tomorrow. 10-8-DT. 10-4.

0: Andrea. I'm at location. 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
1: Charger 3, go ahead.
0: Lincoln, Union William, 6958. I got the tires marked, so you can start the timer. And it's actually on Joel right at the cross street of Jeffrey here. I'll be 10-8.
1: 10-4.

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0: Maybe dealing with some dementia issues over here. Daughter's coming over to help locate the vehicle. Copy a name, date of birth, when ready.
1: What was the name?
0: Last name's gonna be Christy. It's gonna be Charlie, Henry, Robert, Ida, Sam, Tom, Yankee. First name, Terry, Tom, Edward, Robert, Robert, Yankee. Date of birth is April 9th of 1979.
1: 10-4.

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1: Yeah, 4.

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1: Go ahead.
0: You start heading to 208 Burn Avenue. Correction, Burn Lane in the upper. Also between Farrell and Union, you got a 28-year-old male there, drank, rubbing alcohol. He's conscious, claims to be suicidal. And we do have AMR staging until we get there.
1: That's 4.

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0: 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Be 10-8.
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0: Howard got it, not released. 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I have a MV-104A filed, and I'll have a PR filed. 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
2: Bellevue EMS call for an 84-year-old female. She's got a low pulse ox. Not alert. 18, Countryside. Bellevue EMS, 84-year-old female with a low pulse ox. She's not alert. Number 18, Countryside Lane. That's between Como and the dead end. And your channel is 1124.

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arrive at 53-year-old female complaining of neck pain and difficulty breathing, 54 Randolph. Rescue EMS for a 53-year-old female. She's complaining of neck pain and difficulty breathing. 54 Randolph between Walden and Doat. Your time at 11:35.

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1: 10-4 for the male that's missing from Gateway Longview. It was last seen on Union Road. Between South Creek and Walden, walking cell phone. 15-year-old, black male, white shirt, gray pants.
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1: 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That's coming from Gator.
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1: 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I guess he has an OCFS warrant, so he can be taken to East Ferry if someone finds him.
0: Alright, 10-4.
2: 2-8, copy name, that's place.
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3: 3 to 8, whereabouts? I'm right here. I don't see anybody.
0: He was walking on the west side of Union, going southbound.
3: On the bridge?
0: Yeah, he was a little after the bridge. Right, almost right at the intersection.
3: Alright, I see an older white male walking on the bridge. That's the only person I see. Ray, I'm in the area. I'll be checking.
1: Alright, 10-4.
0: No, I saw that guy too. This kid was just, I made the turn. I glanced over and saw him.
2: He's a black male, approximately 5'8", 230 pounds.
3: Alright, I see him up by Gardville Parkway here. Radio if that's going to be him.
1: 10-4.
2: And 7-3. He likes to get aggressive with police, or he likes to run.
3: Send for him. I'm at the light. I can see him walking still. He's down by that Galaxy Automotive.
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1: Yeah, four.

What were you? Air 4. No answer at the door. I'll give our command to call back if they want to talk to me. 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
0: First name, D. Paul, Edward, Adam, Yankee. First name, Trinity. Tom, Robert, Ida, Robert, Ida, Tom, Yankee. 10603, Lexington. Mel.
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0: Realize you're working on that E. So we got another wreck, westbound Kensington Expressway, just before Harlem. We got up on cameras that are almost getting hit through the left lane several times.
1: All right, 10-4. I'll head over there.
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0: All right, 10-4.

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He's going to be the driver of the Chevy, and he's on a wall if he can remiss it. 10-4.

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0: You can close out the mall car, it's all in order. 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
1: They're from Buffalo, got a missing 14-year-old. Female, 5'5", 130 pounds, long black hair, glasses. Burgundy jacket with white sleeves, navy plaid pajama pants. And it was last seen on Genesee, unknown cross streets, walking eastbound.
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1: 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I'm Johnson, only half of the

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0: It's in at 16 once she's finished up checking Tennessee for a missing juvenile.
1: 10-4, I'm going to get the operator of this Jeep off of the 33. We're going to go to a parking lot on Harlem Road and do a 1192 investigation.
0: 10-4.
2: CCNA, copy you. I took Tennessee all the way from Union. You can mark it GOA UTL. I'm heading towards 45.
0: 10-4.

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Actually, disregard.

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I'll eventually have a MP-104A files and a PR files. I was covered by 16 and 2. Is this the registered owner?

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Okay, go ahead. 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

0: Bellevue and assist call. 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If you find the north side of the street between both ends of Rushford Hollow. Your timeout 1350.
1: Four.
2: 188 Lawson Road will be on the left side between Rushford and Hillpine. The complainant states that the neighbor let their dog out without a leash and it attacked her dog. Everybody is separated right now. We do have the dog warden also en route.
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0: The complaint number 624-421. The time it came in was 1343.
1: Copy, thanks. And copy a name and date of birth. Ready.
0: Go ahead.
1: Last name's going to be Rosso, Robert, Ocean, Sam, Sam, Ocean. First name, Zach, Zebra, Adam, Charlie, King. 12-11-97. It's going to be our complaint substance.

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She states that she wants to tell you a little bit more about something that happened when you were there earlier. 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
1: Got me all suffering, I'll take you though.

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0: Cabela's on Walden. At first was a 911 hang up, and then we made contact, and they're receiving some strange phone call that a male was going to come shoot up the store, kill his family. He was asking questions about guns. They just need to talk to someone.
1: 10-4, we're pulling them now.

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1: Seven.
0: Can you change this to a suspicious occurrence? I added comments to the card. 10-8. We'll head to the road obstruction.

0: 7, I'll get you a cover. 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
0: Check eastbound and westbound. Nothing on the roadway obstructing. 10-8. 18. 10-1.

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0: 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She believes the male sees the female.
1: 10-4.

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1: Alright, 10-4. Anyone close to HQ?

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0: 10-4.
1: He's wearing a gray shirt and some khakis.
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1: 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He's there. He should be, meet me outside.
0: 10-4, do they know the front one or the back one?
1: The back one.
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0: He's negative. He can't drive. He does have an OP with a Keisha Jackson and the children.
1: 10-4. It wasn't female conception.

0: speaking. 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
1: Yeah, give me a second. Copy another mail by CID.
0: Go ahead.
1: 745-310-819, Damien Jefferson, Black Mountain.

0: Jake DeWalker, Chris 9. 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Did you get the accident on Lydia and Dick Road? No injuries? No spills?
1: Yeah, it's clear. Just waiting for a car.
0: Clear sideways and the roadways for blocking traffic. Northbound traffic on Dick Road.
1: That's clear.

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0: Alright, sounds like there's a fight between these two males. One male is with the other guy's baby mama. So, both set on their way. Lieutenant 816.
1: Stand for.

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1: 2084.
0: 10-4. And she had one...
1: One with Buffalo, one with Kenmore for a dog license. 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
0: 1050 PDO, Jake and Lydia. The P just went up there. It's going to be ours. It's blocking traffic.
1: 10-4.

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I'll be 1023 to the paperwork.

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0: 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One of the twins is attacking his stepfather. He's currently, was kicking him, and now he's going after the brother. He's going to violate the OP.
1: 10-4.
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1: Send for the eastbound one's got about an hour on it. The westbound one, he's probably still out there making some money.

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0: On our way to the Kensington, we'll take the McDonald's on Union call. 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
0: 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What's the address?

0: 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Number 93 Jessica Lane, between Transit Road and North Prince Drive. For the 50-year-old female, difficulty breathing. Speaking to the Southline volunteers, request for EMS. Number 93 Jessica Lane, the south side of the street between Transit Road and North Prince Drive. Going for the 50-year-old male, difficulty breathing. 1646 hours, shoot water fire. Southbound 91 at 93 Jessica. Clear Southbound 91.
1: Southbound 93 responding.
0: Clear Southbound 93.

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1: 2-2. Charles is gone. Plant believes they live on Strasburg. It's going to be taking a ride over there. No damage caused. Just wants us to talk to them. Should be all set.
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0: We spoke with the complainant. No damage done to his vehicle. He was able to speak to these kids' fathers and they came to pick him up, gave him an earful. He was satisfied.

Mike Strasburg not showing. We kind of maybe. 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

0: 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Carport. Vehicle's released. The other vehicle, the pickup truck, was privately towed. We have a 104A filed. Crandon, you can mark GLA, and we'll head to Highland.
1: Speak to the complaints there. I guess they're getting obnoxious phone calls from her VA Honda.
0: 10-4.
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3: 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We'll be on the right side.

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1: Alright, for both of the Kensington Expressway calls, Mark GOA UTL, area check. And we're going to head to the request of the trespass.
0: Step 4, and I just took a second call for the westbound one, saying that the male was intact. He's going to get hit by a car.
1: I'm sorry, can you say that again?
0: For the westbound one, I took a second call just a second ago. The caller said that the male was intact. He was going to get hit by a car.
1: All right, 10-4. Came from Genesee, westbound all the way to Harlem. We'll take him in a loop.
0: 10-4.

0: City.
1: 33 eastbound at Genesee. We're going to be out with him. He's standing in the middle of traffic with the sign.
0: Southwest. 16 location, ending mileage 050. Seventeen.

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1: 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Turn 4. I'm a dead.

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1: That comes back no record phone. Can we try again?
0: Ten-four, standby. Two-four-five-zero-nine-three-one-eight-six.
1: Ten-four. She's down in the air.
0: Ten-four.
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1: 16.
0: Okay, I spoke to this female who was driving. She said she was not hitting her child whatsoever. I checked out the child. She seems to be completely fine. I'll be 10-8 covered by 4 and 15. 7.

0: 15, are you?
1: 15.
0: I already spoke with the complainant from Home Depot. Stated that Mal left. He didn't take anything today. Left an unknown vehicle, unknown direction. He'll call back if he returns. Close that one out. We'll head back up to the Kensington for the other Mal walking in the road.
1: This one's at Union Road. He should be on 33.

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1: Where is it?
0: I'm close to Wanda. I'll handle the unknown triple.
1: That bird's lost off his CPS. Just a female saying, help me. When we CPS called back, it sounded like a bunch of kids laughing.
0: Tell 4, I'm on location.

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1: We'll cover 42 on Wanda, and then we'll take the welfare check on Hedwig.
2: 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On Hedwig, you're going to be going to 115.
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1: It was a 911 throwaway, and they called again while right after you got there.

0: We'll be out at the mall, 33 westbound, at the 90.
1: 10-4, 15 just located the mall, 33 westbound at the 90.

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1: 15.
0: Still with ML, 33 westbound at the 90 east. Martin, he'll give you his name in a second here.
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0: cafeteria.
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0: All right, we got Terrence Kramer aboard, Blackmail. He chatted you his CID. He's looking to get to Niagara Falls. He's okay with getting dropped off in Amherst. He just got released from the holding center today.

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0: I'm heading to 93 Jessica on the right. Golfman off duty, possible domestic. You can send a South car with me.
1: Car 11.
0: And I'm just seeing in the call history, there's some mental history with the male.

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1: Gotcha.
0: Now we spoke with all three apartments. Everything's in order at all three. The 10-8 covered by 4, and I'll cover them on Hedwig.
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1: Sure, go ahead.
0: 1 George Charles, Victor King, Robert Edward, Charles 5, John Zebra, 150-531. Do you 23 me yet?

Concordia. Airport. Mom was advised to keep a better eye on our children. Can you also punch a separate card for the state? For 115, we're going to have a building inspector referral. Cover ride 42.

0: 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I have a DIR filed, and I've got the male victim on board. Starting mileage 81.2. 1743.
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The complaint's actually going to be at 120 Woodridge. It's aimed at a rental property that isn't actually up for rent.

Woodridge at Heath, Lincoln Paul Charles, 9358.

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1: Eastbound, east of Maryville, John Edward Henry, 6961.
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1: 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We close that out. We'll be out at 120 Woodridge.

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1: 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The 15-year-old son was at first hitting mom, and then he started hitting dad when we lost it. 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

0: Particular four. 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Doesn't say much.
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2: 42. 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
0: Forgot.
2: Last name is Chasson. Charles Henry Adam Sam Sam Ida Nora. First name Robert. 11477 white male. 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
0: Good.
2: Next one, same last name, first name is Karen with a K, 62176, and then one more for you when you're ready.
0: Good.
2: Again, same last name, first name Nicholas, common.
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0: Alright, son has autism. He's having an episode. He can calm down. Everybody's been advised. I'm going to be doing a quick PR and email to PHS. And if you just put a warning on here, adult with autism sometimes has episodes like this. Just for the future.

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2: Lincoln Union X-ray, 6759. I'll be at Kennison eastbound at 90 eastbound.
1: Yep. 16 to 10-8, card updated. Yep.

We spoke with both parties. There was nothing physical going on. The dad might have a possible brain illness going on. We are going to be 10-8, covered by 9-3 and 11, and they were advised strongly to go to ECMC.

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0: Affirmative for 16. 16. You can start heading up to Southgate. We still have the complaint on the phone. They said the child's father took the baby, left the house, and was pushing the child with a stroller. Last seen down Allendale. This may have started in the city. You're looking for a black male, about 6 foot, medium build, dark puffy jacket, flat pants. 10-4. The female's going to be in Allendale and Kendall at this time. Copy.
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0: 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I'll handle Point Sienna.
1: 9-4, they're at the front desk. It's a landlord-tenant thing that some people aren't paying the rent, and now people are recording them.
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1: That's where the initial call came from. There was an anonymous complainant stated that they were running down the street. Then she called and was telling us what was going on. And again, she was somewhere in the area of Southgate and then said she was walking towards Tigger.
0: 10-4.
2: We're in the area. We came from Eggert. We didn't see anything. So maybe she made it back home by now.

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0: There are a bunch of cars up here, area check, TOA. 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
2: Yeah, we got eyes on that male. Looks like he's holding a child. He's in the Kenview Apartments walking to the lot. Came from Buffalo. He's got the green plaid pajama pants on with a puffer coat.
1: Alright, 10-4.

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0: 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Female half behind the Kensington Pizza Plaza with her stroller.
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0: I can head to the shoplifting, head against all odds.
1: 10-4, it's got about 15 minutes on it before they call. Two females to property, black female, dark skin, pink Nike hoodie, and a lighter skin black female, blue hair, gray leggings. They were last seen towards the food court.
0: 10-4.

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0: 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I'm clear from that one. I'll have another one when you're ready.
1: Sure, go ahead.
0: Broadway and Ludwig. Lincoln George Adam, 1252.
1: Denver.

0: 15 are you?
1: 50.
0: Envoy David, 4173. So come back to it, Jeremy Christopher.
1: That it does from 83 Federal in Argent.
0: Put his name on the card. Copy one more. Volkswagen.
1: Sure, go ahead.
0: Lincoln Frank Tom, 6997.
1: That
0: comes back to 119, only a first initial. The last, or first initial P, and then Daniel Witz or something like that.
1: Affirmative. It actually came up on the license. It's going to be Patricia, and they're both negative.
0: That works, thank you.

0: 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Numbers, please.
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3: 7-15.

0: are way bigger than me, so I couldn't do anything, so I just took it and ran with it.
1: We'll try and get some more information, but the male's going to be wanted. He left in a vehicle. It's going to be assault charges and possibly possession of a weapon. Looked like he hit her in the head with a stick or a baton. Send AMR.
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0: Yeah, Prius just passed me. Southbound Union coming up to the station.
1: Yeah, we're just going to say I'm blocking the absorb. So. 10-4, Southbound Union coming up to the station.
2: You can take him into custody.
0: 10-4. Radio, I'm going to light it up here. Right for, they're actually pulling into the station now.
1: 10-4, 42 is pulling into the station with that breeze.
3: 94 will be with him in a second.
1: And 494.
0: Yeah, we stopped in the center lane here.
1: Stopped in the center lane.

0: Silver Air, do you got a name for the suspect? I don't know if it's registered in, but FITA, F-I-T-A.
1: At this point, I don't have any names. It was like fourth party information when I took the call, and she wasn't on location.
0: Alright, the CRO is the last name, F-I-T-A. That's going to be him, but copy name of your birth.
1: First name start with an S, born in 62.
0: Esselishi, Sam, Ida, Lincoln, Edward, Sam, Henry, Ida, 213, 56 or 65?
1: Yep, I got him.
0: Trevor, that's going to be him, if he's operating the car.
2: Except for he's detained right now.
1: Alright, we got one detained, 1919. He's negative.

request an assist call. 59 Betty Lou Lane, St. Joseph in North Creek. Assist the 97-year-old female from the floor. You request an assist call. 59 Betty Lou Lane, the west side of St. Joseph in North Creek. And a correction, you'll be assisting the 97-year-old male from the floor. 1920 Chicago.

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1: 7.
0: And 15's all set here. Out of Cleveland and Army.
1: Alright, 10-4. 354 Cleveland. We're set between Mount Vernon and Concord. Now a moving truck has been parked there for over an hour.
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1: 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I don't know if it's occupied. Allowed to disregard.

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They just keep chasing around. 10-4. Yeah, now this one's coming from Best Street.

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2: 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I'll be 21ing with lockbox information.
1: 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Charlie Henry, 4760. 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
0: I spoke with the occupant. He's an FBI agent. They got a couple cars stationed here. They're doing surveillance. He says, be tight.

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